0: being Buddha.
1: 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Years and years.
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in sight. 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Keep the beast in my nature under ceaseless attack. I get no sleep. I can't get no sleep.

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1: 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It's Sigala here. 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

0: You know what?
1: What?
0: I feel so good when I'm with you.
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0: There's something I've been wanting to tell you for such a long time.
1: And what is that?
0: They say the second time is always better.